tattoos, piercings, and she just learned to twerk. She ain't got a heart or an ass, just the brains got an ass, cause her ass on a learning curve. And she let her earn a bird, I mean burn the word, that's only legal what the doctors know. 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She like planes, train chains with icicles, it goes her, blank, blank.

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3: If I know one thing, and y'all know one thing, if you know me, you know me, this mama gonna stay moving, all right? 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And this is just how we roll.
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0: feels so good to be on this stage once again with so many beautiful people from all over the world watching and here with us tonight. 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

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Like every day, I'm dropping hits with the homie, Mr. Dr. Dre. 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Kick, big, big, big, big, big, big, big, big, big, big, big, big, big, big, big, big, big, big, big, big, big, big, big, big, big, big, big, big, big, big, big, big, big, big, big, big, big, big, big, 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big, big, big, big, big, big, big, big, big, big, big, big, big, big, big, big, big, big, big, big, big, big, big, big, big, big, big, big, big, big, big, big, big, big, big, big, big, big, big, big, 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